0: Gold, 96 FM. Just great songs. Coming up next, Kendall gets your Monday non-stop at 9 underway. And coming up at 10, the greatest countdowns of all time. Continues with the top 50 almost number ones. The songs that got so close to the top spot, they could almost taste it, but had to settle for second place. The musical Bridesmaids. If you love an underdog, this countdown is for you.
1: This week on Gold, we're bringing you the greatest top 50 countdowns of all time. This wasn't decided in a boardroom. It was decided by people just like you, who clearly have enough spare time in their day to go online and vote for a radio station countdown. Or they don't trust us to choose the songs, which is fine by us. Less work equals happy Gold. Every day, as voted by you, the greatest top 50 countdowns of all time. Just great songs. With numbers in front of them. Counting down. So that's why they call it a countdown. This morning from 10. Always the Bridesmaid. It's the almost number ones. The greatest top 50 countdowns of all time on Gold.
2: 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Sheer curtains, vertishears and blockout curtains all up to 50% off. 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

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By everyone, we mean mainly us. 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The top 50, almost

0: I said a little bit earlier, have there been any songs that have popped up so far in our almost number ones on Gold 96FM that you've gone, what? How come that wasn't number one? Well, that is a big case. Right there, Bruce Springsteen's Born in the USA. No, did not get to number one on our Aussie charts, and you voted it in at number 39, I should say. Okay, we will continue this in a few minutes' time on Gold 96FM after the news.
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0: 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You decided. So, this countdown's your fault. We mean, this is Gold 96FM's greatest countdowns of all time. 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

0: 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Smiley here, filling in for Lisa Russell. Coming up after 7:30, Barra catches up with Eagle star Elliot Yeo ahead of a massive milestone, 200 games in the blue and gold. And coming up in the news, One Nation's resurgence will face a key test in the upcoming by-election for the state seat of Secret Harbour. More on that story and all the latest news in the 6:30 news with Gareth coming up next.
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0: just croissants, gold. 96 FM. Over you, screaming jets. 12 past 7. Happy Tuesday. Mark Pascoe here. Smiley in for Lisa and Russell. They're back next week. Not long now. While they're away, we're revisiting some of their favourite moments. And coming up, Lisa and Russell debate Australia's greatest TV news theme. It's amazing how just a few notes can transport you straight back to another era.
1: Lisa, the news. Now, we don't always know what's in it, but we always know when it's coming on. And the TikTok generation, a certain group, apparently it's new to them.
2: These people have a lot of time on their hands.
1: TikTok is a beast that needs to be fed with content.
2: It's true.
1: So there's an account set up by, they're called Pro Fan Girls.
2: Okay.
1: Okay. In which they've ranked the top seven news openers / songs in Australia. Shall we run through this?
2: Is this just their choices or is this based on a kind of a survey?
1: Survey of all the Pro Fan Girls.
2: Of their followers.
1: Yes.
2: Okay.
1: So shall we start with number seven?
2: All right.
1: Okay. These are valid. This is the Fox footy theme.
2: Is it?
1: Well, yeah.
2: Nothing about that says footy to me.
1: Doesn't it?
2: No.
1: Okay, right.
2: I don't know if I've ever heard that,
1: Lisa,
2: but it doesn't scream footy.
1: I agree with seven. That's out.
2: No, doesn't inspire me to think I'm going to watch a show about sport.
1: At number six, it's 10.
2: Well, I mean, it's...
1: We know that.
2: It's embedded, isn't it?
1: See, this is